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0: baseball, but make it weird, loud, and just a little off the rails. Lincoln's Real Rock, 105.3 The Bone, is sending you to see the Chaos Kings of the Diamond. The Savannah Bananas, taking over Haymarket Park, Thursday, June 11th. 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
1: scattered showers and thunderstorms are possible through your Monday evening here in the capital city, and some stronger storms are certainly possible. There is a tornado watch that is in place through 8 p.m. Monday evening for far southeastern sections of the state. Temperatures will stay cool as we head through your Monday evening, cooling back into the lower 50s with some areas of fog and mist at possible at times as well. From the 1011 Severe Weather Center, I'm meteorologist Bill Rentschler.
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0: baseball, but make it weird, loud, and just a little off the rails. Lincoln's Real Rock, 105.3 The Bone, is sending you to see the Chaos Kings of the Diamond. The Savannah Bananas, taking over Haymarket Park, Thursday, June 11th. This isn't your grandpa's rock school.
1: Hey, ball!
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0: but make it weird, loud, and just a little off the rails. Lincoln's Real Rock, 105.3 The Bone, is sending you to see the Chaos Kings of the Diamond. The Savannah Bananas, taking over Haymarket Park, Thursday, June 11th. This isn't your grandpa's rock school.
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9: Scattered showers and thunderstorms are possible through your Monday evening here in the capital city, and some stronger storms are certainly possible. There is a tornado watch that is in place through 8 p.m. Monday evening for far southeastern sections of the state. Temperatures will stay cool as we head through your Monday evening, cooling back into the lower 50s with some areas of fog and mist at possible at times as well. From the 1011 Severe Weather Center, I'm meteorologist Bill Rentschler.
0: 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Here's another 55-minute bone block of rock to guess our first favorite word.

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1: Scattered showers and thunderstorms are possible through your Monday evening here in the capital city, and some stronger storms are certainly possible. There is a tornado watch that is in place through 8 p.m. Monday evening for far southeastern sections of the state. Temperatures will stay cool as we head through your Monday evening, cooling back into the lower 50s with some areas of fog and mist at possible at times as well. From the 1011 Severe Weather Center, I'm meteorologist Bill Rentschler.
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0: baseball, but make it weird, loud, and just a little off the rails. Lincoln's Real Rock, 105.3 The Bone, is sending you to see the Chaos Kings of the Diamond. The Savannah Bananas, taking over Haymarket Park, Thursday, June 11th. This isn't your grandpa's rock school.
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Let's take this town. 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

0: useful, but make it weird, loud, and just a little off the rails. 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The Savannah Bananas, taking over Haymarket Park, Thursday, June 11th. 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
2: Mainly cloudy skies for Monday night into Tuesday, and it will be on the cool side. Temperature dropping at about 44 for the overnight low. Then for your Tuesday, cloudy skies in the morning and sunshine in the afternoon, but it will be cool and breezy with 63 the high, but a northwest wind 10 to 20 gusts of 30 miles per hour. 64 for the high on Wednesday with mostly cloudy skies and a slight chance for rain. From the 10-11 Severe Weather Center, I'm Chief Meteorologist Brett Anderson.
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0: baseball, but make it weird, loud, and just a little off the rails. Lincoln's Real Rock, 105.3 The Bone, is sending you to see the Chaos Kings of the Diamond. The Savannah Bananas, taking over Haymarket Park, Thursday, June 11th. This isn't your grandpa's rock school.
1: Hey, ball!
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4: Mainly cloudy skies for Monday night into Tuesday, and it will be on the cool side. Temperature dropping down about 44 for the overnight low. Then for your Tuesday, cloudy skies in the morning and sunshine in the afternoon. It will be cool and breezy with 63 the high, but a northwest wind 10 to 20 gusts of 30 miles per hour. 64 for the high on Wednesday with mostly cloudy skies and a slight chance for rain. From the 10-11 Severe Weather Center, I'm Chief Meteorologist Brett Anderson.
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1: Mainly cloudy skies for Monday night into Tuesday, and it will be on the cool side. Temps are dropping down about 44 for the overnight low. Then for your Tuesday, cloudy skies in the morning and sunshine in the afternoon. It will be cool and breezy with 63 the high, but a northwest wind 10 to 20 gusts of 30 miles per hour. 64 for the high on Wednesday with mostly cloudy skies and a slight chance for rain. From the 10-11 Severe Weather Center, I'm Chief Meteorologist Brett Anderson.
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1: 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If you're in the game, well then the stroke's the word.

0: 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Lincoln's Real Rock. 105.3 The Bone is sending you to see the Chaos Kings of the Diamond. The Savannah Bananas taking over Haymarket Park Thursday, June 11th. 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
5: Mainly cloudy skies for Monday night into Tuesday, and it will be on the cool side. Temperature dropping down about 44 for the overnight low. Then for your Tuesday, cloudy skies in the morning and sunshine in the afternoon. It will be cool and breezy with 63 the high, but a northwest wind 10 to 20 gusts of 30 miles per hour. 64 for the high on Wednesday with mostly cloudy skies and a slight chance for rain. From the 10-11 Severe Weather Center, I'm Chief Meteorologist Brett Anderson.
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1: Mainly cloudy skies for Monday night into Tuesday, and it will be on the cool side. Temperature dropping down about 44 for the overnight low. Then for your Tuesday, cloudy skies in the morning and sunshine in the afternoon, but it will be cool and breezy with 63 the high, but a northwest wind 10 to 20 gusts of 30 miles per hour. 64 for the high on Wednesday with mostly cloudy skies and a slight chance for rain. From the 10-11 Severe Weather Center, I'm Chief Meteorologist Red Anderson.
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3: Mainly cloudy skies for Monday night into Tuesday, and it will be on the cool side. Temperature dropping at about 44 for the overnight low. Then for your Tuesday, cloudy skies in the morning and sunshine in the afternoon, and it will be cool and breezy with 63 the high, but a northwest wind 10 to 20 gusts to 30 miles per hour. 64 for the high on Wednesday with mostly cloudy skies and a slight chance for rain. From the 10-11 Severe Weather Center, I'm Chief Meteorologist Brett Anderson.
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0: 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The Savannah Bananas, taking over Haymarket Park, Thursday, June 11th. 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
9: Partly to mostly cloudy, cool and breezy today with a high temperature this afternoon in the mid-60s. Tonight, mostly clear to partly cloudy and chilly, low in the low 40s. Wednesday, mostly cloudy and cool with a 20% chance of rain, high in the mid-60s. From the 1011 Severe Weather Center, I'm meteorologist Brandon Rector.
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0: 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Lincoln's Real Pod. 105.3 The Bone is sending you to see the Chaos Kings of the Diamond. The Savannah Bananas taking over Haymarket Park Thursday, June 11th. 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

0: Good morning. A smooth start to our commute. No reported accidents or major delays. We do have several construction projects. We'll want to use caution as we move through and around. Keep in mind, beginning today, South 27th, Calvert to Van Dorn closing for a major project, eventually including from Nebraska Parkway to South Street. You'll have to choose an alternate route. 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That's a quick check of your time saver traffic.
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0: Good morning as we continue through our drive time. No accidents or major delays. A few volume slowdowns, primarily due to some of our construction work. 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A lot of construction. Keep in mind, downtown O Street, 16th to 13th, that area is now closed for water main and utility project. Adding to the project, O Street effort in the downtown area. And keep in mind, Sun Valley Boulevard, Charleston to 10th Street, that is closed for bridge work. Make sure the headlights are on. If you come across anything that gets in your way, call the traffic hotline, 402-479-1414. That's another check of your time saver traffic.
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1: All directions continue to move fairly well. No reported accidents or major delays. Several construction projects we'll want to keep in mind. Cornhusker 35th to Havelock. Eastbound lane closures with some head-to-head traffic on the westbound side of Cornhusker. And South 48, normal to South Street, that is closed for a water main install. You'll have to work around that area. With our recent rains, there is the potential for some standing water and flash flooding in low-lying areas throughout the region. Do be aware. If you come across anything that gets in your way, call the traffic hotline 402-479-1414. That's another check of your time saver traffic.
2: Well, hey, good Tuesday morning. It is Steve here once again with Pastor Tom from the People's City Mission. And Pastor Tom, you guys got a big towel drive coming up, right?
3: We do. It's the ninth year that Don't Panic Labs is doing a towel drive for the mission. And they're basing off the movie, if some of you listeners might have seen it, Hitchhiker's Guide to the Galaxy. And that someone says, you know, everybody needs a towel when you're cruising through the galaxy. And so they're kind of using that as a motto, and they're asking folks to donate towels to the mission. Which, by the way, in this galaxy, we can really use them because we give our guests towels when they come here, and many of them take them with them. So it's something we go through a lot of, and it'd be a great drive for us. We're excited about it. And if people want to look in their towel closet and maybe they see some towels they don't need anymore or they want a different color, they want to donate them to us, it would really be helpful.
2: So you are, and you are accepting new and used towels, correct, Pastor?
3: We are accepting both. You betcha. And there are a number of sites people can drop them off at. If they go to our website at pcmlincoln.org, we've got a connection to Don't Panic Labs and all of the various places people can drop them off. And it'll make a big difference to us. And so we're excited about the drive, and hopefully we'll get some towels.
2: Well, absolutely, and I don't think anybody really has a shortage on towels. So it'd be a great donation to make to the People's City Mission. And add Hitchhiker's Guide to the Galaxy as another movie I need to watch on my list.
3: I saw it. It was pretty funny. It's kind of, well, it's kind of a Monty Python kind of thing, if you like his humor. But it's a lot of fun.
2: Oh, I am all over that, Pastor. Well, yeah, definitely get those towels in. And, Pastor Tom, always look forward to talking with you. Hope you have a great upcoming Memorial Day weekend.
3: You too, Steve. You have a great one, and look forward to talking to you next week.
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12: Partly to mostly cloudy, cool and breezy today with a high temperature this afternoon in the mid-60s. Tonight, mostly clear to partly cloudy and chilly, low in the low 40s. Wednesday, mostly cloudy and cool with a 20% chance of rain, high in the mid-60s. From the 1011 Severe Weather Center, I'm meteorologist Brandon Rector.
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0: transform, but make it weird, loud, and just a little off the rails. Lincoln's Real Rock, 105.3 The Bone, is sending you to see the Chaos Kings of the Diamond. The Savannah Bananas, taking over Haymarket Park, Thursday, June 11th. This isn't your grandpa's rock school.
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14: Partly to mostly cloudy, cool and breezy today with a high temperature this afternoon in the mid-60s. Tonight, mostly clear to partly cloudy and chilly, low in the low 40s. Wednesday, mostly cloudy and cool with a 20% chance of rain, high temperature in the mid-60s. From the 1011 Severe Weather Center, I'm meteorologist Brandon Rector.
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0: 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The Savannah Bananas taking over Haymarket Park Thursday, June 11th. 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
5: Partly to mostly cloudy, cool and breezy today with a high temperature this afternoon in the mid-60s. Tonight, mostly clear to partly cloudy and chilly, low in the low 40s. Wednesday, mostly cloudy and cool with a 20% chance of rain, high temperature in the mid-60s. From the 1011 Severe Weather Center, I'm meteorologist Brandon Rector.
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This is a monthly test of the emergency alert system for broadcast stations and cable systems of Nebraska in cooperation with the FCC and other government authorities. Equipment is being tested that can quickly provide warnings during emergencies. If this had been an actual emergency, official information, news, or instructions would have followed the alert tone. This concludes this test of the emergency alert system.

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1: Partly to mostly cloudy, cool and breezy today with a high temperature this afternoon in the mid-60s. Tonight, mostly clear to partly cloudy and chilly, low in the low 40s. Wednesday, mostly cloudy and cool with a 20% chance of rain, high temperature in the mid-60s. From the 1011 Severe Weather Center, I'm meteorologist Brandon Rector.
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0: but make it weird, loud, and just a little off the rails. 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The Savannah Bananas, taking over Haymarket Park, Thursday, June 11th. 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
1: Partly to mostly cloudy, cool and breezy today with a high temperature this afternoon in the mid-60s. Tonight, mostly clear to partly cloudy and chilly, low in the low 40s. Wednesday, mostly cloudy and cool with a 20% chance of rain, high temperature in the mid-60s. From the 1011 Severe Weather Center, I'm meteorologist Brandon Rector.
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0: but make it weird, loud, and just a little off the rails. Lincoln's Real Rock, 105.3 The Bone, is sending you to see the Chaos Kings of the Diamond. The Savannah Bananas, taking over Haymarket Park, Thursday, June 11th. 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
1: Mostly to partly sunny skies expected into your Tuesday afternoon in Lincoln. It'll be a bit on the cooler side. High temperatures only making it into the lower to middle 60s this afternoon. With a blustery north wind at 10 to 20 miles an hour with occasional gusts to 30 miles an hour. That wind should settle down this evening, but lows tonight drop down to around 40, and more cool temperatures are expected Wednesday with highs in the lower 60s. From the 1011 Severe Weather Center, I'm meteorologist Bill Rentschler.
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0: baseball, but make it weird, loud, and just a little off the rails. Lincoln's Real Rock, 105.3 The Bone, is sending you to see the Chaos Kings of the Diamond, the Savannah Bananas, taking over Haymarket Park Thursday, June 11th. 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
1: mostly to partly sunny skies expected into your Tuesday afternoon in Lincoln. It'll be a bit on the cooler side. High temperatures only making it into the lower to middle 60s this afternoon. With a blustery north wind at 10 to 20 miles an hour with occasional gusts to 30 miles an hour. That wind should settle down this evening, but lows tonight drop down to around 40, and more cool temperatures are expected Wednesday with highs in the lower 60s. From the 1011 Severe Weather Center, I'm meteorologist Bill Rentschler.
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Now you do what they told you. 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
1: Mostly to partly sunny skies expected into your Tuesday afternoon in Lincoln. It'll be a bit on the cooler side. High temperatures only making it into the lower to middle 60s this afternoon, with a blustery north wind at 10 to 20 miles an hour with occasional gusts to 30 miles an hour. That wind should settle down this evening, but lows tonight drop down to around 40, and more cool temperatures are expected Wednesday with highs in the lower 60s. From the 1011 Severe Weather Center, I'm meteorologist Bill Rentschler.
2: I'm here and you're here. 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
0: The Bone.

Hey, congrats to Todd, our Voodoo and Vaseline winner. Todd is going to go down and see Godsmack along with Stone Temple Pilots, the Return of Rock Tour coming to Morton Amphitheater next month, and also going to be getting an overnight stay at Spark by Hilton and some gas money for the trip. Don't be a defeatist. You can win also. We have your chance to win tickets to the Savannah Bananas. How do you do it? Easy. 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

You know, when you think of Super Bowl cities, you think Miami, New Orleans, Los Angeles. I could go on and on. But the Super Bowl will be coming to Nashville in 2030. Let that sink in. Super Bowl in Nashville.

Oh, we have another concert coming your way. It's Everclear along with American Hi-Fi coming to the Astro in Omaha. That will be Saturday, November 7th. Tickets go on sale tomorrow morning through Ticketmaster, but if you head over to 1053thebone.com, we have a link for pre-sale tickets. 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

0: The whole city of Lincoln is geared up for Husker softball. Good God, I went out Friday night. Softball game was going on at a local bar, and folks were going nuts over it. And, yeah, you think it was nuts last weekend? Oh, you'd not seen anything yet. In fact, they got the Super Regionals going on. Ronda Revelle Field, Boland Stadium. I said it right. Huskers taking on old Big 12 foe, Oklahoma State. It all gets underway Thursday night, and we have all the Husker news over at the website, 1053thebone.com.
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1: Mostly to partly sunny skies expected into your Tuesday afternoon in Lincoln. It'll be a bit on the cooler side. High temperatures only making it into the lower to middle 60s this afternoon. With a blustery north wind at 10 to 20 miles an hour with occasional gusts to 30 miles an hour. That wind should settle down this evening, but lows tonight drop down to around 40, and more cool temperatures are expected Wednesday with highs in the lower 60s. From the 1011 Severe Weather Center, I'm meteorologist Bill Rentschler.
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2: 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I really am not seeing it, but I can tell you, Screaming in the Night did lead Crocus with opening for Sammy Hagar on his 84 tour. And Screaming in the Night is your 4 o'clock haircut on 105.3 The Bone.

Crocus was screaming in the night for your 4 o'clock haircut. You want some for tomorrow's haircut? Utilize that bone text line, 402-477-1053. I am Steve. It is another Bone Block of Rock. Tesla coming up. Here's the crew.

Some will die in hot pursuit, fiery auto crashes. Some will die in hot pursuit while sifting through my ashes. Some will fall in love with life and drink it from a fountain that is pouring like an avalanche coming down the mountain. I don't

Now, I am not going to question those storm chasers. Those guys have got brass cojones. Do I kind of question their videos sometimes? All this, holy bleep, holy bleep. But, hey, they do good work. They're very brave, braver than I am. But, I mean, I am the same kid growing up that would watch a tornado coming down a field. But anyway, Reed Timmer, very famous storm chaser, searching for a parachute probe launched into a storm down around Blue Rapids, Kansas yesterday. And get this, that probe, storm probe, by the way, not the other kind of probe, may have been carried 30 to 40 miles. So maybe you'll see it in southeast Nebraska. Who knows?

You like innuendo? Well, interpret that one for yourself. I am Steve inside a 55-minute bone block of rock. Congrats to Todd, our Voodoo and Vaseline winner. Going to be going to see Godsmack along with Stone Temple Pilots, Morton Amphitheater in Kansas City. Plus, Todd's getting an overnight stay at Spark by Hilton and some gas money to boot. We got more contests for you over at the website, 1053thebone.com.

0: You know, I really appreciate all the extra interest in Nebraska men's basketball. Going back to when I went to my first game in 1993, I can't even remember the opponent, but the Bob Devaney Sports Center was like, I don't even know if it was like a quarter to a half filled. Boy, have the times changed. I mean, I can go back to the final regular season game against Iowa. The place was electric, and I want that momentum going into next season because we got a good team coming back. Maybe even further into the NCAA tournament. Dare to dream. I can tell you, though, we got a big-name opponent on the slate for next year. Could be taking on Providence. Yes, and it's going to be a neutral site game. But we have the details inside the Husker News at 105.3thebone.com.
1: 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The Savannah Bananas, taking over Haymarket Park, Thursday, June 11th. 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
1: Mostly to partly sunny skies expected into your Tuesday afternoon in Lincoln. It'll be a bit on the cooler side. High temperatures only making it into the lower to middle 60s this afternoon. With a blustery north wind at 10 to 20 miles an hour with occasional gusts to 30 miles an hour. That wind should settle down this evening, but lows tonight drop down to around 40, and more cool temperatures are expected Wednesday with highs in the lower 60s. From the 1011 Severe Weather Center, I'm meteorologist Bill Rentschler.
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0: Good afternoon. A smooth start to our commute this afternoon. No reported accidents or major delays. We do have several construction projects. We want to keep in mind Cornhusker 35th to Havelock eastbound lane closures with some head-to-head traffic on the westbound side of Cornhusker. Work continues on South 48th, normal to South Street. That is closed for a water main install. And O Street 16th to 13th, that's closed for water main and utility work. Part of Project O Street. If you come across anything that slows you down, call the traffic hotline 402-479-1414. That's a quick check of your time saver traffic.
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I'm not one to really dog on people when they make a bad life choice. It happens to the best of us, but man, you got to be a little smart. I bring up Rashee Rice. He's a wide receiver for the Kansas City Chiefs. He is now sentenced to serve 30 days in jail. What did he do? Tested positive for the devil's lettuce in violation of his probation. Always follow the rules when you're under probation or prison. I mean, just saying.

I think it's safe to say a lot of us are looking forward to the three-day weekend, and hopefully you do have that coming up, because, damn it, I think we all need it. I'm not taking a vacation, though, with the seventh day. It's going to be a good one. I'm planning it out. You know, got an album suggestion for me. You're always welcome to chime in. Best way to get in that album suggestion, email. Sure, you can do it. Don't send it to my personal email if you do know it, by the way. Text me on the Bone text line, 402-477-1053.

0: As we get into the heart of our drive time, we do have an accident just east of the capital city, 148th and Old Cheney Road. Do watch for emergency response, 148th and Old Cheney. Otherwise, most traffic moving well, a few volume slowdowns, and we do have several construction projects. We'll want to use caution as we move through it around. Keep in mind, Sun Valley Boulevard, Charleston to 10th Street, that is closed for bridge work. And Adams Street, 33rd to 41st, local access only for a paving project. If you come across anything that gets in your way, call the traffic hotline, 402-479-1414. Keeping you moving with Time Saver Traffic, I'm Chris Lofgren.
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0: 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I am Steve, and flashing back to 19-year-old me watching the WWE and seeing The Undertaker come out to this.
1: All right, partner. Keep on rolling, baby. You know what time it is.

0: Anthony Kiedis, Flea, and Will Ferrell doppelganger, Chad Smith, a.k.a. Red Hot Chili Peppers. 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
1: Mostly clear and cool conditions expected as we head through your Tuesday evening here in the capital city. 10 o'clock temperatures should cool back to the lower 50s with northeast winds at around 5 miles an hour. Overnight tonight, lows drop down to around 40 degrees and temperatures on your Wednesday remain below average into the lower to middle 60s with partly to mostly cloudy skies through the day on your Wednesday. From the 1011 Severe Weather Center, I'm meteorologist Bill Rentschler.
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Yeah, Cracker on Lincoln's Real Rock 105.3 The Bone. I am Steve, and I think I've kind of gone into a little bit of my, you know, upbringing growing up in central Nebraska outside of St. Laborean Worms. So, you know, obviously, Sunday's tornado hit close to home. Got a lot of family, friends out there. And just seeing the relief and all the people helping out there, it's really cool stuff. So, yeah, just want to put that out there. All right, getting back to it. Inside another bone block, Rockets Aerosmith.

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1: Mostly clear and cool conditions expected as we head through your Tuesday evening here in the capital city. 10 o'clock temperatures should cool back to the lower 50s with northeast winds at around 5 miles an hour. Overnight tonight, lows drop down to around 40 degrees and temperatures on your Wednesday remain below average into the lower to middle 60s with partly to mostly cloudy skies through the day on your Wednesday. From the 1011 Severe Weather Center, I'm meteorologist Bill Rentschler.
0: And now, another 55-minute blown block of rock. And there was much rejoicing. 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

0: Lincoln's Real Rock from Lincoln's number one dive bar, the WC South Sports Bar Studios. 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
1: 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Throw them up and let something shine. 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Filthy mouth. 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